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2: Psst. I see dead people.

You know, a lot of people don't forgive their ex in their lifetime, pero Shakira and Piqué, for some reason, they're siguiéndose en las redes sociales. Fans are shocked to see that Piqué and Shakira se están siguiendo de nuevo in Instagram. Is this like one of those peace things where they're like, fine, I'll follow you, you follow me, just to see how the kids are doing? Or do you think this is the initial of maybe a forgiveness and maybe going back together? Anyways, fans are not liking it. And my question to you is, do you think they should get back together?

0: Hello, hello. This is Marisol Quintero back at it again with another Toxiconsejo. So today we're going to talk about a story that I saw actually from TikTok. I thought it was hilarious in my opinion. So is this lady toxic or not? So yeah, she said that she had just got cheated on by her ex-boyfriend, ex-baby daddy at the time. And she was watching a crime show, still feeling very angry from what he did. And that there was a guy that robbed a bank in her city that looked just like her baby daddy.
1: Oh, God. Don't tell me that she blamed them.
0: She technically not. But she decided to call the anonymous tip line and say, hey, I am the auntie of someone that looks just like the person that robbed the bank. He owed me $5,000 and he makes minimum wage. So I don't know. And he paid me back this morning. So I think that's a little suspicious. He paid me back a month after this bank robbery. So I'm just concerned. And no. He ended up getting interrogated for about 6 to 8 hours.
1: That's shady, dude.
0: Very shady.
1: Look,
0: right?
1: This woman did not only just waste the guy's time, but also police. That's messed up.
0: No, that's what he gets. That's funny. If he looked like the suspect, then I mean, she says she laughs about it till this day. So,
1: anyways, does he know that she was the one that actually reported him?
0: He knows after she went viral. She was saying, he's like, but this was years ago. We could laugh about it now.
1: So what's your toxiconsejo?
0: My toxiconsejo would be, hey, it is what it is. Sometimes you got to do some petty things to feel good about when someone cheats on you. And
1: so you're saying getting revenge is always the right thing to do?
0: I'm not saying it's always the right thing to do, but if it makes you feel good at the moment, I mean, why not? You're not killing someone. Zaga.

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All right, so can we all be on the same page? What is the role of the best man? Well, his role is to be there to be to show support towards the groom, acompañarlo ahí parado frente a todas las personas, no? Pero one of the things is not his role is to fall down and faint during the ceremony, and that's exactly what happened in este caso, señoras, señores. Lo malo es que las redes sociales no perdonan nada porque este video se hizo viral. Anyways, dice él que le ganó los nervios. 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Like, I guess he was using his eyes to like try to look at his forehead and it caused him to get dizzy and faint during the ceremony. Yes, this moment had to be redone, but luckily he was fine. The irony, right? So anxiety is supposed to help you avoid a disastrous moment. But in this guy's case, it kind of caused it.

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3: Echarle ganas, se ha dicho. Thanks so much for hanging out with us, familia. Empezamos con buenas noticias. Tras más de 15 horas de operativo en downtown Bakersfield, California, el FBI rescató con vida a 10 rehenes retenidos por un loco that allegedly had a bomb on him. What? Here's the ABC News with the report on how this craziness that seemed out of a movie, how it all ended. Escuchemos.
4: Authorities say a suspect with possible explosives barricaded himself inside a building, taking 10 people hostage. SWAT teams, the bomb squad, negotiators, and FBI racing to the scene. The first hostage released around 4 p.m., the second 4.5 hours later in exchange for food and water.
5: Hey, I love that he was like, hey, what you gonna do to get me to release all these people I got in here? A pizza? Okay.
4: At 4:30 a.m., the hostage team going in, shooting and killing the suspect. The remaining 8 hostages rescued, seen escorted to safety by SWAT agents. Authorities say Searles Harris, a registered sex offender, had an extensive criminal history and was dishonorably discharged from the Army for going AWOL.
3: This is wild, man. He basically lost his mind. And, shout out to the first responders. Yeah. In Bakersfield, hicieron un gran trabajo. Ni un rehén. None of the hostages were harmed. Gracias a Dios. They're out free con vida. And they took this man down. Bueno, ahora vamos a los deportes, familia. Check el dato. The NBA Finals Game 1 went down last night. And the New York Knicks shot the San Antonio Spurs, bro. Nobody was expecting this. I know I wasn't. By beating them 105-95 en la casa de los Spurs. Dang. Yes, Eddie.
6: Yes, I texted you. Congrats to Ariela. Uh-huh. And you're like, what? Why? Because she's from New York and Knicks won.
3: Yes, yes. My oldest daughter was born in New York, but she does not really follow a fan basketball. Of the Knicks, bro. Y está ahorita metida en el fútbol. Está lista para el mundial, para la selección de México. Apoyar a Estados Unidos y todo eso. But I got to keep her up to date.
6: Yeah, Knicks and four.
3: Yeah, impresionante, bro. And listen, man, 105-95. Game 2 is going down tomorrow in San Antonio, Texas. And I know that San Antonio isn't just going to stick there and be like, yeah, give it to us.
5: Mm. Ay, qué rico.
3: No, but you know what I'm saying? They're not just going to take the beat. They're going to come back for sure, familia. Yay. Vamos a escuchar cómo les va a ellos, because the Knicks haven't won a championship in 53 years, guys. Wow. Desde 1973. So there are 50-year-old New York Knicks fans that have never seen them win a championship.
6: Could you imagine the streets of New York? Mm. Like, they're probably active right now.
3: Si de por sí, prima Vani, just with game one. Salieron a las calles a celebrar como cuando las Chivas empatamos.
6: Déjalos.
3: Hey, but they haven't won in 53 years, you know what I'm saying? But let's go, man. I'm going for the Spurs. I'm saying how it is.
6: What? I'm going to go for Knicks.
3: Yeah. I know my daughter was born in New York.
6: Like, oh, my daughter was in New York. Hey, like, you're claiming it.
3: Que me recordó ayer. I know. To me.
7: I'm so going for the Knicks because of that.
3: You're going for the Knicks, Eddie?
6: Yeah, of course. No. Come on, me. I got a little New York boo, so we got to go for the Knicks.
3: Contra. Oh, yeah. Primo, like, I got somebody out there that, you know, de vez en cuando me manda un dinerito, so Knicks que le vaya bien, que le gane bien, para que gane las apuestas y me mande más dinero para el pedicure.
6: Let's go.
3: All right, no te lo quedo ahí. Coming up next, I get a shit boy show.

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3: Notas locas y bien estupe.
4: El nuevo balón Adidas que se llama Trionda, que se va a usar para jugar fútbol en este mundial, kicking off literally a week from today. Crazy. Está causando controversia, familia, because apparently you have to plug it in and charge it before you can play with it.
5: What? I'm like, a lot of things you gotta plug in and charge before you can play with it. I can send you a link.
3: Antes de anotar el gol, ¿verdad?
4: Yeah. Yes, guys. Este balón se tiene que cargar con un cargador, literalmente. You gotta charge it up because it has these high-tech AI sensors inside the ball.
5: Okay.
4: Obviamente, dándole data a los reporteros, a la tele donde vamos a estar viéndola, like how fast the ball is going. Did the ball go all the way in or not? Let's say there's a controversial call, like, hey, ¿entró completamente todo el balón a la portería o no? These sensors will be able to tell you that. More than even cameras can.
6: No way.
4: Is this a good idea or a bad idea? What do you guys think?
5: These are the balls that are going to be used for the Mundial that the players are going to be using.
4: Kicking around, Prima Vane.
5: FIFA be doing too much. Like, what happened to a good old generic ball? Like, and what if it rains? Or, like, I know weather's going to be, like, weather's going to be nice. But what if water gets on it? Like, is it going to malfunction? Like,
3: electrocutan. ¿Cómo se dice? ¿No sabes? Electrocutan.
6: Ah, sí. Alacalucana. What the heck?
3: Este güey está hablando en africano.
4: If it rains, it like shocks.
5: Yeah, or just like water or sweat. You know, they'd be sweating like crazy.
6: Maybe
5: like,
6: you forget to charge it a day before?
5: Dude, I'd be forgetting to charge my phone. Thank God I don't have an electric car. I'd be forgetting to charge that too.
4: You know there's gotta be a dude that's in charge of charging the ball. Y el tipo va a estar fascinado con los jugadores and just fanning out.
5: The
4: you
5: ball
4: know?
5: Boy.
4: Yeah, yeah. Oh my gosh, you know what I'm saying? Neymar, Messi, Ronaldo.
5: The
4: you
5: old guy.
6: ¿Cuál?
4: Ochoa? Old,
5: yeah.
3: Ochoa. Chavoy.
4: Oh, no. And then be like, bro, you had one job. To charge el balón, compita.
5: Doing too much.
4: I mean, obviously, even if it's not charged, the balón is still going to be a ball.
6: Okay.
4: And it's still going to roll.
6: Right.
4: Does that make sense? That's just for the sensor inside the ball.
5: And what they going to do with this stat? Like, if you're going to add a sensor to it, add it so that when I shoot the ball, it's going to make it into the goal. Like,
4: no, we don't want that, Prima Vane. That's my biggest fear. How do we know?
5: It's not, like, computerized?
4: That sensor inside can't slightly control the ball. Y hacer que se mueva.
5: And doesn't
4: or
5: like,
4: to get a certain spin. O que haga algo. You know what I'm saying?
5: Doesn't the ball have to be a certain weight?
6: Yeah.
5: Doesn't this add to it? That's what I'm saying. Doing too much.
4: Oh, it's super light stuff, man.
5: We only like AI with ChatGPT when it helps us.
4: When it helps us cheat for school. Speaking about school, coming up next, familia. Prepárate. We got a study that reveals what the best and worst paying college degrees are. Especialmente para ti que te estás graduando ahorita. This is great information. No te lo pierdas. Next.

0: Study Hall, giving you facts you could easily Google.
1: What?
0: But thanks for listening.
1: Gracias.
2: Un saludo muy especial para ti que te estás graduando este año. Felicidades, baby, to all our graduates. So this study reveals the best and worst paying college degrees. ¿Cuáles carreras universitarias pagan bien y cuáles pagan mal? Okay. Por si tú estás tratando de elegir, you know, which college degree you want. You could be going undecided or community college first and deciding qué onda, okay? Can you guess what the best paying college major is, Prima Vane?
3: The best paying college major, I'm going to say something in like finance.
2: Finance, great guess. Keeps.
4: Engineer.
2: Okay, venga, Dayeri.
5: Doctors.
2: Doctors.
5: Yeah.
1: I'm going to say a degree in being a TikToker. Or a YouTuber. Influencer. Venga, ahí donde está el billete, güey.
2: Good guess, Micho. So, here are the three best paying college majors. Número tres, electrical engineer.
4: Yeah. Wow.
2: $78,000 empezando al año, para que sepas. Computer engineer.
5: Wow.
2: Venga, $80,000 a year. And number one, chemical engineer, tied with computer science and computer engineers.
4: Wow.
2: Wait, por eso mis papás en paz descanse, desde que recuerdo que era, estaba en la high school, late 90s. Mijo, deberías estudiar las computers. Wow. Las computers es el futuro. No le hice caso, pero no me agüito. Worst paying college majors right here. Okay. Prima Vane, can you guess?
3: I'm going to go with education being the worst paying. Yeah, sadly, because our teachers, I mean, you know, they talk about it all the time, that they don't make what they should be getting paid.
2: It is so sad.
1: I'm going to say la carrera de locutor.
5: Communication.
1: Worst paying, pero no nos agüitamos.
3: No, just kidding.
2: Ganamos poco, pero gozamos mucho.
3: Yeah.
2: Kim,
4: sociology.
2: Sociology, that's a great guess, eh?
5: Ooh. Yeah, I was going to say what you studied.
2: Yo.
5: Yeah, what was it?
2: Psychology.
5: Psychology, yes.
2: Pero no me agüito.
1: Se estudia para estar loco, güey.
2: Tú no estudiaste, bicho. Number three, worst paying jobs. Performing arts major.
3: Oh, los theaters.
2: $41,900 a year. Social science major,
3: $41,000. Wow.
2: Y foreign language major, only $40,000 a year.
3: Wow.
2: Eddie, sorry. No vas a ser instructor o maestro de español.
5: Ah, no. Ah, dang it.
3: It's okay, big computer science.
2: ¿Cómo iniciarías tu clase en español, Eddie?
5: Oh. 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
1: ¿Qué dijo?
5: Vamos aquí a enseñarte cómo hablar la español.
2: ¡Eso! ¡Eso! ¡Eso!
1: Can we get our money back or what?
2: Hey, regardless, whatever you're choosing to do, align it with the gift that God gave you to do, and you're going to be full of joy. Órale. And remember this, man. We're super proud of you that are graduating because you don't just represent yourself. Está representando tu apellido, tu familia, tu comunidad, y a todos nosotros los latinos. So let's go, baby. Latino, stand up. 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

0: Viene tu oportunidad de ganar boletos para el concierto de Don Omar. 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
1: Yeah, is Shakira dating? She's on the cover of People magazine and she talks about future partners. 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

0: Championship Game. Y pues, I'm excited porque ya el Mundial está a una semana de hoy con el partido de México.
1: That's right.
0: Pues busca una Shakira, primero.
1: Okay, so, la loba, le lo, le lo, le, the queen of the World Cup, Miss Shakira, se prepara para el Mundial.
2: Para americano.
1: Yeah, so se prepara para el Mundial. And how is she prepping? Of course, by landing the cover of People Magazine. Yes, she's on the cover of People Magazine. Looking amazing, of course. Y le preguntaron lo que todos quieren saber. Mm. Is she dating anyone? And here is what she had to say. Check it out.
3: I'm not thinking of future partners. I'm just thinking of raising my kids. Maybe when they're older or something. I don't know. Right now, I'm just so busy with my career and my life. There's no time or space for anything else. I don't have social life. Like right now, no social life. I know that I said se pasa rico soltera, you know, like...
2: So básicamente nos están mintiendo en todas sus canciones, que se la pasa rico soltera y que esto y que el otro. She's not doing nothing.
3: Single women have a lot of fun and yeah, it's true, but not so much for me right now because I'm just a busy bee.
0: Well, because listen, she's focusing on her kids y aparte viene su gira de Estados Unidos, viene la final de la Copa del Mundo where she's going to perform and a residency.
1: Her European residency, yeah, she's about...
0: In España, primo.
1: Yes, yeah. No, I was about to say, there it is. I mean, of course, single Shakira. There was rumors that she was dating Lewis Hamilton, who is now supposedly dating Kim Kardashian.
2: Oh, the Formula One, el morenito, ¿da? De Inglaterra.
1: Yeah, back in 2023.
2: I don't know why women like him.
1: Hey. He's fine.
2: He's from F1, right? The carreras.
1: Yeah, he can drive fast.
2: Well, I thought the girls don't like it fast.
1: We like the cars. The cars that go boom. Yeah, no, and in the rest of the interview, you know, she talks about her kids, and she also talks about Dai Dai, how she's giving back with that song. So I just think it's great. And I'm just excited to see what she's going to bring to that halftime performance, because it's the first time that the Mundial is doing a halftime, final halftime performance show. And then, of course, everything that's coming, her residency, and all that.
0: Felicidades a Shakira. I think a lot of single moms can relate to her of like, yeah, we get it. Estamos mejores solas que mal acompañadas, but
1: that's right.
0: Está atendiendo a sus hijos y tiene muchas otras cosas que hacer, like making that money, girl.
1: Imagine Shakira being your mom. Like, her kids, how lucky they are.
2: I'm down. Adóptame, mamá.
1: Mami.
0: Coming up next, familia, we have an amazing surprise for you. What a wonderful interview. No te lo pierdas aquí en el Shaboy Show.

0: Somos el Shaboy Show, man. What an amazing surprise we have for you. En la línea telefónica tenemos a una linda joven. She is super intelligent. Her valedictorian high school speech has gone viral. Super empowering, representando a las latinas. She has a full scholarship ride to Harvard University.
1: Wow.
0: Padres inmigrantes de Guanajuato, México, para que sepan, con nosotros Diana Rangel Rivera. Bienvenida, Diana.
2: Hola, muchas gracias por tenerme aquí. Es un orgullo estar en este show.
0: No, nunca me había sentido tan inteligente como tener una muchacha como tú on the show.
3: Hello, studios, girl. Hello, studios.
0: Diana, literally, we just posted your valedictorian speech from your high school, which made me cry. Y aparte soy bien chillón. Hey. Pero me encanta cómo honraste a Dios, cómo honraste a tus padres, hermanos, hermanas, y a toda la comunidad latina e inmigrante. We posted this video a few days ago. It has gone viral completely. Millions of views because it's touching people's hearts and we're so proud of you. But then, after you saw that we posted it on our Instagram and Facebook at Shaboy Show, you DM'd me directly. And the message that you sent me gave me chills. Se me enchinó la piel y me puse a chillar otra vez. I cried a lot.
2: Otra vez.
0: Sí, so the audience and our crew here in studio have no idea what message you sent me. So we'll review it in a few seconds, pero just in case you haven't heard Diana's speech, here's a little highlight of it.
4: Today

0: me enchina la piel.
1: I'm crying, girl.
0: Cada vez que lo escuchamos, we are so proud of you, Diana. You graduating from Poteet High School in Garland, Texas. But after we posted this speech that has gone viral on our Instagram, Facebook, at Your Boy Show, you DM'd me something that gave me chills and that made me cry. Can you read that message que me mandaste, Diana? Yo sin saber, I had no idea
1: that it was her.
0: That it was you, Diana. Like, when we posted your video, I just saw it, it made me cry. We posted it. So I had no idea, con todo respeto, who you are or who you were. You know what I'm saying? Just somebody I was proud of.
2: Right.
0: Pero ¿qué mensaje me mandaste, Diana?
3: I told you, I am especially honored to be featured on your account because you've been supporting my family since day one.
2: What?
3: You gave my sister a scholarship back in 2012.
2: No manches.
3: And I included the picture. And I said, thank you for always encouraging my family. And then I said, pero no me agüito, eh?
2: Está chillando, Joy.
1: What?
3: So, yes.
2: Literally crying.
3: You,
1: Where were you in 2012, Edgar?
2: I'm literally crying.
0: I was doing radio in Dallas, Texas. That's when my wife and I, Jenna and I, started a scholarship. And I had no idea
1: that
0: que esta jovencita that we had posted on our Instagram at Your Boy Show, Diana, era hermanita, this jovencita that's inspired the world and is going to Harvard, era hermanita of an older sister that we gave a scholarship to.
2: What?
0: Over 15 years ago in Dallas, Texas.
1: Qué bendición.
0: So divine. God is so good. Wow, amor. When you sent me that message, me fui para atrás. No lo podía creer.
1: And where's your sister now?
0: Let us know. Coming up next.
2: Órale.
0: ¿Valió la pena o no? La beca.
3: Well, it's funny you ask that because I actually have a surprise for you guys as well. My sister is on this call.
0: We'll talk to Diana and her sister. Diana, you're ready for radio too, by the way.
2: Yeah, she's ready to go.

Cotorreo with this amazing high school graduate that's on her way to Harvard University, de padres inmigrantes de Guanajuato, México, man. So amazing, the surprises that she has for us. Y también quiero felicitar aquí de parte de Mia. Dice, Shaboy, can you give a big shout out to my little brother, Manuel? He just graduated el día de ayer. Yes, Manuel. Class of 2026, we're proud of you. Felicidades.

0: Estamos en Shaboy Show. Estamos cotorreando con Diana Rangel Rivera, an amazing high school senior graduate from Poteet High School in Garland, Texas. She gave an amazing valedictorian speech that has reached millions across the world. Por ser hija de padres inmigrantes, por honrar a Dios, el sacrificio de sus padres, de sus hermanas mayores, etc. Y increíble. She has a full scholarship ride to go to Harvard University.
1: Wow.
0: Nosotros pusimos el video de su discurso, of her speech at her high school, and it has gone viral on social media at Shaboy Show, S-H-O-B-O-Y Show. Y yo sin saber quién era, I was just inspired by her. She DM'd me and she wrote this. Shaboy, I am especially honored to be featured on your Instagram account because you've been supporting my family since day one. Y cuando yo estaba leyendo esto, dije, ¿cómo?
2: Yeah, you're like, okay.
0: And then she wanted to say, you gave my older sister, who I mentioned in the speech, a scholarship back in 2011, 2012. I will include the picture. Thank you for always encouraging our community, pero no me agüito. By the way, you could see that picture from over 15 years ago on our Instagram and Facebook stories at Shaboy Show right now. Tenemos una gran sorpresa. Diana's on the line with us right now. Y también her older sister, who my wife and I gave a scholarship to when we first started our scholarship program back in 2011, 2012. She's also on the line right now. Dania, bienvenida.
3: Hola, muchas gracias. Mucho gusto estar en el programa también.
0: Platícame, what has happened since the last time we saw that we interviewed you and you blew us away and you got one of the scholarships that we're giving out, the Shaboy Beca?
3: Oh my goodness, everything has happened. My little sister grew up and is now going to Harvard. It's crazy. Pero como dijo mi hermana, tu apoyo desde el primer día, porque me acuerdo cuando fui a la entrevista para la beca, te mencioné que en ese momento también se estaba graduando mi mamá con su GET. 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
0: Amor, and what have you done since then? Tell us about your journey in regards to college and so on and so forth.
3: Yeah, so I got my bachelor's in child development and then I went on to go to grad school for occupational therapy. So then I got my master's in that and now I work in schools helping kids with fine motor and sensory needs.
0: Wow. Increíble. La familia Rangel Rivera. Felicidades, Dania. Thank you for sharing your story. Diana, you and your sister, your whole family is an inspiration. What would you say was the key for your success in school and overall in life de llegar a este momento, full ride to Harvard University? Me lo dices a continuación.
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0: boletos para el concierto de Don Omar coming up en menos de 5 minutos. Also, we got a special shout out de parte de Tanya, who's super proud of her hubby, Alejandro Montero, who 20 years later finally got his high school diploma el día de ayer.
1: Let's go. Hey, congrats, grad.
0: Felicidades, compita.
2: Que te regale algo chido tu wifey.
3: If you don't know, now you know.
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3: Catch up on what's trending.
0: Dímelo, chavoy. Echarle ganas, ha dicho. Thanks so much for hanging out with us, familia. Empezamos con buenas noticias. Tras más de 15 horas de operativo en downtown Bakersfield, California, el FBI rescató con vida a 10 rehenes retenidos por un loco that allegedly had a bomb on him. What? Here's the ABC News with a report on how this craziness that seemed out of a movie, how it all ended. Escuchemos.
5: SWAT teams, the bomb squad, negotiators, and FBI racing to the scene. The first hostage released around 4 p.m. The second, 4.5 hours later, in exchange for food and water.
2: Hey, I love that he was like, hey, what you gonna do to get me to release a hostage? What are you gonna do? A pizza? Okay.
5: At 4:30 a.m., the hostage team going in, shooting and killing the suspect. The remaining 8 hostages rescued, seen escorted to safety by SWAT agents. Authorities say Searles Harris, a registered sex offender, had an extensive criminal history and was dishonorably discharged from the Army for going AWOL.
0: This is wild, man. He basically lost his mind. And, yo, shout out to the first responders. Yeah. In Bakersfield, hicieron un gran trabajo and they took this man down. Bueno, ahora vamos a los deportes, familia. Check el dato. The NBA Finals Game 1 went down last night. Ooh. And the New York Knicks shot the San Antonio Spurs, bro. Nobody was expecting this. I know I wasn't. By beating them 105-95 en la casa de los Spurs. Game 2 is going down tomorrow in San Antonio, Texas. And I know that San Antonio isn't just going to sit there and be like, yeah, give it to us.
2: Ay, qué rico. Ay.
0: No, but you know what I'm saying? They're not just going to take the beating. They're going to come back for sure, familia. Hey. Vamos a escuchar cómo les va a ellos, because the Knicks haven't won a championship in 53 years, guys.
2: Qué maletas.
0: Desde 1973.
2: Wow.
0: I'm going for the Spurs. I'm saying how it is.
1: What? I'm going to go for Knicks.
6: I'm so going for the Knicks because of that.
0: You're going for the Knicks,
1: yeah,
0: Eddie?
1: Yeah, of course.
2: Why not?
1: Come on, me. I got a little New York boo, so we got to go for the Knicks.
0: Spurs para darle la contra. Oh. Like, I got somebody out there that, you know, de vez en cuando me manda un dinerito. So,
1: que le vaya bien, que le gane bien, para que vende las apuestas y me mande más dinero para el pedicure.
0: Let's go. All right, no te lo quedo. Coming up next, I get a shit boy show.

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3: Notas locas y bien estupe.
4: El nuevo balón Adidas que se llama Trionda, que se va a usar para jugar fútbol en este mundial, kicking off literally a week from today. Está causando controversia, familia, because apparently you have to plug it in and charge it before you can play with it.
5: What?
6: Oh,
5: I'm like, a lot of things you gotta plug in and charge before you can play with it.
6: Antes
3: de anotar el gol, ¿verdad?
4: Yeah. Yes, guys. Este balón se tiene que cargar con un cargador, literalmente. You gotta charge it up because it has these high-tech AI sensors inside the ball.
5: Okay.
4: Obviamente, dándole data a los reporteros, a la tele donde vamos a estar viéndola, like how fast the ball is going. Hey. Did the ball go all the way in or not? Let's say there's a controversial call, like, hey, entró completamente todo el balón a la portería o no.
3: O nomás la puntita.
4: These sensors will be able to tell you that. More than even cameras. Can.
5: No way.
3: Los sensores.
4: But this is going to be a bad idea. What do you guys think?
5: These are the balls that are going to be used for the Mundial that the players are going to be using.
4: Kicking around, Prima Vane.
5: FIFA be doing too much. Like, what happened to a good old generic ball? Like, and what if it rains? Or, like, I know weather's going to be, like, weather's going to be nice. But what if water gets on it? Like, is it going to malfunction? Like,
3: electrocutan. ¿Cómo se dice? ¿No sabes? Electrocutan.
7: Ah, sí. Electrocutan. What the heck is that language?
3: Este güey está hablando en africano.
5: What in the
4: apocalypto? If it rains, it's like shocks, you can get sued.
5: Yeah, or just like water or sweat. You know, they'd be sweating like crazy.
7: Maybe
5: like,
7: you forget to charge it a day before?
5: Dude, I'd be forgetting to charge my phone. Thank God I don't have an electric car. I'd be forgetting to charge that too.
4: And then be like, bro, you had one job. To charge el balón, compita.
5: Doing too much.
4: I mean, obviously, even if it's not charged, the balón is still going to be a ball.
7: Okay.
4: And it's still going to roll.
7: Right.
4: Does that make sense? That's just for the sensor inside the ball.
5: And what they going to do with the stat? Like, if you're going to add a sensor to it, add it so that when I shoot the ball, it's going to make it into the goal. Like,
4: no, we don't want that, Prima Vane. That's my biggest fear.
3: Hey.
4: How do we know?
5: It's not, like, computerized?
4: That sensor inside can't slightly control the ball.
3: Hey, con control remoto.
4: Y hacer que se mueva.
5: And doesn't that,
4: or
5: like,
4: get a certain spin. O que haga algo. You know what I'm saying?
5: Doesn't the ball have to be a certain weight?
4: Yeah.
5: Doesn't this add to it? That's what I'm saying. Doing too much.
4: No, it's super light stuff, man.
5: We only like AI with ChatGPT when it helps us.
4: When it helps us cheat for school.
5: Don't you? Yeah,
4: Speaking about school, coming up next, familia. Prepárate, we got a study that reveals what the best and worst paying college degrees are.
3: Órale.
4: Especialmente para ti que te estás graduando ahorita. This is great information. No te lo pierdas. Next.

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1: What?
0: But thanks for listening.
2: Gracias.
3: Un saludo muy especial para ti que te estás graduando este año. Felicidades, baby, to all our graduates. So this study reveals the best and worst paying college degrees. ¿Cuáles carreras universitarias pagan bien y cuáles pagan mal?
4: Okay.
3: Por si tú estás tratando de elegir, you know, which college degree you want. You could be going undecided or community college first and deciding qué onda, okay? Can you guess what the best paying college major is, Prima Vane?
4: The best paying college major, I'm going to say something in like finance.
3: Finance, great guess. Schemes.
5: Engineer.
3: Okay, venga, Dayeri.
6: Doctors.
3: Doctors.
6: Yeah.
2: I'm going to say a degree in being a TikToker. A YouTuber. Influencer. Venga,
3: good guess, Micho. So here are the three best paying college majors. Número tres, electrical engineer.
5: Yeah. Wow.
3: $78,000 empezando al año, para que sepas. Computer engineer.
6: Wow.
3: Venga, $80,000 a year. And number one, chemical engineer, tied with computer science and computer engineers.
4: Wow.
3: Wait, por eso mis papás en paz descanse, desde que recuerdo que era, estaba en la high school, late 90s. Mijo, deberías de estudiar las computers. Wow. Las computers es el futuro. No le hice caso, pero no me agüito. Worst paying college majors right here. Okay. Prima Vane, can you guess?
4: I'm going to go with education being the worst paying. Yeah, sadly, because our teachers, I mean, you know, they talk about it all the time, that they don't make what they should be getting paid.
3: It is so sad.
4: Sad.
2: I'm going to say la carrera de locutor.
6: Communication.
2: Worst paying, pero no nos agüitamos.
4: No, just
3: ganamos poco, pero gozamos mucho.
4: Yeah.
3: Back
5: sociology.
3: Sociology, that's a great guess, eh?
6: Ooh. Yeah, I was going to say what you studied. Yeah, what was it?
3: Psychology.
6: Psychology, yes.
3: Pero no me agüito.
2: Se estudia para estar loco, güey.
3: Tú no estudiaste, bicho. Number three, worst paying jobs. Performing arts major.
4: Oh, los theaters.
3: $41,900 a year. Social science major, $41,000.
4: Wow.
3: Y foreign language major, only $40,000 a year.
4: Wow.
3: Eddie, sorry. No vas a ser instructor o maestro de español.
6: Ah, no. Ah, dang it.
4: It's okay, big computer science.
3: ¿Cómo iniciarías tu clase en español, Eddie?
6: Oh. Buenas tardes, o buenas noches, o buenos días a mis estudiantes.
2: ¿Qué dijo?
6: Vamos aquí a enseñarte cómo hablar la español.
3: ¡Eso! ¡Eso!
2: We got our money back or what?
3: Hey, regardless, whatever you're choosing to do, align it with the gift that God gave you to do, and you're going to be full of joy. Orale. And remember this, man, we're super proud of you that are graduating, because you don't just represent yourself. Mm. Está representando tu apellido, tu familia, tu comunidad, y a todos nosotros los latinos. So let's go, baby. Woo! Latino, stand up. Woo! Con todo.
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9: The Boy.
10: Muy buenos días. Thank you for hanging out with us. Y gracias por participar via DM on Instagram at Shaboy Show to win these Don Omar concert tickets at the Kia Forum in Inglewood el 6 de noviembre. I'm not just going to choose one winner. I'm going to hook you up with two winners right now.
11: Hey.
10: Felicidades a Elizabeth Hernandez y Diana Melara. Congratulations. You're going to be at Don Omar's concert, all right? No te agüites si no ganaste. We have another pair to give out. Coming up next en menos de 20 minutos, pero en 3 minutos, prepárate para reír con la broma de hoy. Graduation prank next.

0: The championship game. I'm excited porque ya el mundial está a una semana de hoy con el partido de México.
1: That's right.
0: Pues busca una Shakira, prima.
1: Okay, so la loba lelo lule lule, the queen of the World Cup, Miss Shakira, se prepara para el mundial.
2: Para
1: americano. Yeah, so se prepara para el mundial. And how is she prepping? Of course, by landing the cover of People Magazine. Yes, yes, she's on the cover of People Magazine, looking amazing, of course. Y le preguntaron lo que todos quieren saber. Mm. Is she dating anyone? And here is what she had to say. Check it out.
3: I'm not thinking of future partners. I'm just thinking of raising my kids, maybe when they're older or something. I don't know. Right now, I'm just so busy with my career and my life. There's no time or space for anything else. I don't have social life. Like right now, no social life. I know that I said se pasa rico soltera, you know, like...
2: So básicamente nos está mintiendo en todas sus canciones, que se la pasa rico soltera y que esto y que el otro. She's not doing nothing.
3: Single women have a lot of fun. And yeah, it's true, but not so much for me right now because I'm just a busy bee.
0: Well, because listen, yeah, she's focusing on her kids. Y aparte viene su gira de Estados Unidos. Viene la final de la Copa del Mundo where she's going to perform. And a residency.
1: Her European residency. Yeah, she's about...
2: En España, prima.
1: Yes, yeah. No, I was about to say, there it is. I mean, of course, single Shakira. There was rumors that she was dating Lewis Hamilton, who is now supposedly dating Kim Kardashian.
2: Oh, the Formula One, el morenito, ¿da? De Inglaterra.
1: Yeah, back in 2023.
2: I don't know why women like him.
1: He's fine.
2: He's from F1, right? The carreras.
1: Yeah, he can drive fast.
2: Well, I thought the girls don't like it fast.
1: We like the cars. The cars that go boom. Yeah, no, and in the rest of the interview, you know, she talks about her kids, and she also talks about Dai Dai, how she's giving back with that song. So I just think it's great.
0: Felicidades a Shakira. I think a lot of single moms can relate to her of like, yeah, we get it. Estamos mejores solas que mal acompañadas, but
1: right.
0: Está atendiendo a sus hijos y tiene muchas otras cosas que hacer, like making that money, girl.
1: Imagine Shakira being your mom, like her kids, how lucky they are.
2: I'm down, adopta mi mamá.
0: Coming up next, familia, we have an amazing surprise for you. What a wonderful interview. No te lo pierdas aquí en el Shaboy Show.

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0: get it lit. 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And we turn it up every time. Every. 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Watch it. Ha!
1: Kiba, how are you, bad, sir?
2: Sounds like your boy show, man. What an amazing surprise we have for you. En la línea telefónica tenemos a una linda joven. She is super intelligent. Her valedictorian high school speech has gone viral. Super empowering, representando a las latinas. She has a full scholarship ride to Harvard University.
3: Wow.
2: Padres inmigrantes de Guanajuato, México, para que sepan, con nosotros Diana Rangel Rivera. Bienvenida, Diana.
4: Hola, muchas gracias por tenerme aquí. Es un orgullo estar en este show.
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2: Diana, literally, we just posted your valedictorian speech from your high school, which made me cry. Y aparte soy bien chillón. Hey. Pero me encanta cómo honraste a Dios, cómo honraste a tus padres, hermanos, hermanas, y a toda la comunidad latina e inmigrante. We posted this video a few days ago. It has gone viral. Millions of views because it's touching people's hearts and we're so proud of you. But then, after you saw that we posted it on our Instagram and Facebook at Shaboy Show, you DM'd me directly. And the message that you sent me gave me chills. Se me enchinó la piel y me puse a chillar otra vez. Like, I cried a lot.
4: Otra vez.
2: Sí, so the audience and our crew here in studio have no idea what message you sent me. So we'll review it in a few seconds. Pero just in case you haven't heard Diana's speech, here's a little highlight of it.
6: Today,

0: me china la piel.
1: I'm crying, girl, again.
0: Cada vez que lo escuchamos, we are so proud of you, Diana. You graduating from Poteet High School in Garland, Texas. But after we posted this speech that has gone viral on our Instagram, Facebook, at Your Boy Show, you DM'd me something that gave me chills and that made me cry. Can you read that message que me mandaste, Diana? Yo sin saber, I had no idea.
1: That it was her.
0: That it was you, Diana. Like, when we posted your video, I just saw it, it made me cry. We posted it. So I had no idea, con todo respeto, who you are or who you were. You know what I'm saying? Just somebody I was proud of.
2: Right.
0: Pero qué mensaje me mandaste, Diana?
3: I told you, I am especially honored to be featured on your account because you've been supporting my family since day one.
2: What?
3: You gave my sister a scholarship back in 2012.
0: No manches.
3: And I included the picture. And I said, thank you for always encouraging my family. And then I said, pero no me agüito, eh?
2: What?
4: That's Gianna Joy.
1: What?
3: So yes.
4: Literally crying.
3: You,
1: where were you in 2012, Edgar?
0: I'm literally crying.
2: I
0: was doing radio in Dallas, Texas. That's when my wife and I, Jenna and I, started a scholarship. And I had no idea
1: that
0: que esta jovencita that we had posted on our Instagram at Your Boy Show, Diana, era hermanita, this jovencita that's inspired the world and is going to Harvard, era hermanita of an older sister that we gave a scholarship to.
2: What?
0: Over 15 years ago in Dallas, Texas.
1: Que bendición.
0: So divine. Yes. That is so good. Wow, amor. When you sent me that message, me fui para atrás. No lo podía creer.
1: And where's your sister now?
0: Let us know. Coming up next.
4: Órale.
0: ¿Valió la pena o no? La beca.
3: Well, it's funny you ask that because I actually have a surprise for you guys as well. My sister is on this call.
0: Coming up next, we'll talk to Diana and her sister. Diana, you're ready for radio too, by the way.
1: Yeah.
0: All right.
4: Yeah, she's ready to go.
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0: Estamos en Shaboy Show, estamos cotorreando con Diana Rangel Rivera, an amazing high school senior graduate from Poteet High School in Garland, Texas. She gave an amazing valedictorian speech that has reached millions across the world. Por ser hija de padres inmigrantes, por honrar a Dios, el sacrificio de sus padres, de sus hermanas mayores, etc. Y increíble, she has a full scholarship ride to go to Harvard University.
1: Wow.
0: Nosotros pusimos el video de su discurso, of her speech at her high school, and it has gone viral on social media at Shaboy Show, S-H-O-B-O-Y Show. Y yo sin saber quién era, I was just inspired by her. She DM'd me and she wrote this: Shaboy, I am especially honored to be featured on your Instagram account because you've been supporting my family since day one. Y cuando yo estaba leyendo esto, dije, ¿cómo?
2: Yeah, you're like, okay.
0: And then she wanted to say, you gave my older sister, who I mentioned in the speech, a scholarship back in 2011, 2012. I will include the picture. Thank you for always encouraging our community. Pero no me agüito. By the way, you could see that picture from over 15 years ago on our Instagram and Facebook stories at Shaboy Show right now. Tenemos una gran sorpresa. Diana's on the line with us right now. Y también her older sister, who my wife and I gave a scholarship to when we first started our scholarship program.
2: Wow.
0: Back in 2011, 2012. She's also on the line right now.
3: Hola.
0: Dania, bienvenida.
3: Hola, muchas gracias. Mucho gusto estar en el programa también.
0: Platícame, what has happened since the last time we saw that we interviewed you and you blew us away and you got one of the scholarships that we're giving out, the Shaboy Beca?
3: Oh my goodness, everything has happened. My little sister grew up and is now going to Harvard. It's crazy. 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
0: Amor, and what have you done since then? Tell us about your journey in regards to college and so on and so forth.
3: Yeah, so I got my bachelor's in child development and then I went on to go to grad school for occupational therapy.
0: Wow.
3: So then I got my master's in that and now I work in schools helping kids with fine motor and sensory needs.
0: Wow. Increíble. La familia Rangel Rivera. Felicidades, Dania. Thank you for sharing your story. Diana, you and your sister, your whole family is an inspiration. What would you say was the key for your success in school and overall in life de llegar a este momento, a full ride to Harvard University? Me lo dices a continuación.
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1: My mom, she would leave me alone. Everything would be fine. But then she left my little brother home alone and tell me why he almost had set the house on fire because he put a cup of noodle in the microwave without any water.
2: No! Bruh.
1: He was like, oh, I was hungry, so I made a cup of noodle. I was like, dude, where do you think the water comes from? He's like, well, I thought the microwave made it.
3: That's why I left my ex. También quemó una cup of noodles and I'm like, you're not the one.

Downtown Sacramento is getting a speakeasy hotel inside an old bank vault. And I know what you're thinking, but it's not there. I'm going to tell you more in 15 minutes on Fuego.

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It's Megan Rage on Fuego 101.9. A new hotel, Hotel Eleanor, is set to open at 700 J Street. Now, what's special about this is there's 95 rooms, a restaurant, a spa, and a speakeasy in the original vault because this place used to be a bank. Now, this isn't the bank, what you're thinking of, the bars that had all the beer taps downstairs, but it's right across the street from that. The estimated project cost? Around $30 million.

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1: 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It's Megan Rage on Fuego 101.9. I feel like that's such a Sacramento thing, but Sunhouse just dropped their seasonal menu, and I'm going to need all of it. 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

You know that project on Highway 50 has been going on since 2021. I actually feel like it's been longer than that, but okay. It's Megan Rage on Fuego 101.9. Well, it's getting ready allegedly to come to an end, and people are saying, what a waste of money. There could have been money better spent on enhancing public transportation. And I gotta say, every time I get on Highway 50, I'm like, these roads don't look great. They're bumpy. Like, what did we actually do? It's been so long, I can't even remember where we started.

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it's so normal to strongly dislike the cast of Love Island at this stage in the season. It's Megan Rage on Fuego 101.9. I feel like they're all so cringy for like the first 5 episodes. This time next week, we'll love most of them. We're just not there yet.

California International Marathon plans to double in size in 2027. We know this is a staple in Sacramento, and doubling it could make it the fifth largest marathon in the United States. That's pretty cool. I'll never be running it, but that's cool. Hey, the Fuego Lunch Mix coming up at 12 o'clock. Sí, baby, sí.

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0: Con Hector Millas.
2: All right, so let's keep you posted on what's going on in Hollywood. So Camila Cabello made headlines today. Sabemos un nuevo chisme de ella. And I'm ready to tell you up next.

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1: You know, when things aren't meant to be, you just can't force them. 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Henry Jr., de hecho, muchos outlets ya confirmaron que la pareja, they broke up. Now, the details on why this relationship didn't work, we still haven't got them, but of course, we're going to give you an update as more develops.

0: Love you, vibe, yeah. 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
1: Kimba, how you bad, sir?
2: So it looks like La Cantante Rosalía postpones 3 Florida tours due to a family emergency. La Cantante dice that these shows are expected to be rescheduled.

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1: Get your notebook ready.
0: Here are some fun facts you probably didn't know.
2: Señoras y señores, ¿puedes adivinar what is the number one diet record in the U.S.? I'll give you a little quick second to kind of adivinar. If you thought sugar-sweetened beverages, that is correct. La soda, the energy drinks, the refreshers, the juice cocktails, that is the number one diet record in the U.S. And a lot of people thought they were burgers, but no. Es los jugos, señoras y señores. Así es que si andas en dieta, you know, you have a sugar craving, resist. Resist.

0: See, I like it when McDonald's does special collabs in other countries, but they don't bring it here. I'm just like, bro, we want that too, man. How does a McFlurry strawberry matcha sound? Well, they're testing this out in the Philippines. And if this does well, we might just see it here in the U.S. I think we got to reach out to McDonald's and say, hey, I'm kind of down for this here. Bring it over here in the U.S., man.
1: Get

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0: All right, so it looks like Benito just got a new career. Acting. Voice acting, Marisol.
1: Voice acting.
0: Toy Story 5 is expected to drop in theaters June 19th. And Bad Bunny has announced that he's actually going to play a role in the new movie.
1: Pues ahí vamos a estar para ver the new Toy Story. Y también déjame te cuento that when he was on the Happy Gilmore, for me, he did amazing. So I'm very excited to see him on the animation.
0: Well, he's going to be playing a pizza character, pizza with sunglasses. And I'm actually curious to see. He's probably going to be funny. I think that's what it is. They're going to give him a short line. And I'm excited, especially now that I saw that Bad Bunny's going to be part of it. I kind of want to watch it more. There's more anticipation now.

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2: So I know Taylor Swift is getting ready for her big wedding that's going down in New York in July. But you know what? She's also making headlines right now. ¿Sabes por qué Taylor Swift is making headlines, you guys?
3: Why?
2: She just copyrighted something outside of her music. And I think she's scared of something. 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

0: regio.
1: Señoras y señores, Taylor Swift acaba de ser copyrights. Her appearance or her face and her voice.
2: Dang, so I can't do my makeover to look like her.
1: No, the reason why is because AI, right? So this is a way for her to protect her image, because AI is getting so advanced where people are actually able to, like, make a video with AI of an artist with their face, a lookalike, and their voice. Because I've seen some AI software where they're actually able to, like, make an audio sound like if Taylor Swift said it.
2: Yeah.
1: Now, not so long ago, Drake had a similar issue, right? So they used AI to make a Drake song, and it actually started trending. Drake was like, I never recorded this, but it sounds good, but I never recorded this. So this is a way for Taylor Swift to protect her image, protect her music, and the label too, to make sure that nobody else is benefiting from Taylor Swift.
3: Not just protect herself.
1: Money.
3: She could get money.
2: Of course. I would do the same thing. Well, I should do that right now. I mean,
1: she's trying to take care of her image, and I think more artists are going to step up and copyright their voice and appearance.
2: It's scary. Yeah, the AI world is just advancing really quickly, so I don't blame her. I'd do the same thing.

0: child abuse is not a bad parent problem.
1: Keeping families out of crisis in the first place
2: is how we prevent it
3: from ever happening.
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0: Yo, so are we ready to let this happen, you guys? Hundreds of 7-Elevens are going to be closing throughout the whole U.S. The reason why, dice la empresa, is that Americans, we're just not consuming cigarettes or other necessities that they need to sell for them to stay open.
1: Hey, they better close after July 11th. Because on 7-Eleven, we get the soda
0: get that
1: for 50 cents.
2: No. I thought it was free. It's not?
1: Oh, it's free. I'm sorry. Yeah, I'm sorry.
0: Is it? Is it? Anyways, so 7-Eleven, it's actually started in Japan. And I've been to Japan. I mean, I got to go to 7-Eleven, and I saw that they actually sold fresh food. And I'm saying, like, not microwave food, but, like, fresh, cold food, ice cream. They had a lot of really cool things. And I think they're talking about bringing this same concept to the U.S. Now, they're saying that they're not there yet, but in the future, they will be. They just got to get the system rolling. And obviously, too many stores is just too hard to keep up with the demand. So they're probably going to close down some of the stores, but they're going to make sure they keep the high profit ones because they want to make sure they better the product. So that's something we could be looking at in the future.

0: Yo, we're live on your radios. Señoras, señores, want to introduce you to our special guest that we have here in the Fuego studio. Y nos acompaña el día de hoy, nada más que nada menos, make some noise, Serena Aesthetics and Wellness. ¿Cómo andamos?
1: How you guys doing?
0: We're doing great, man. So on this Thursday, we wanted to invite everybody just to get, for you guys to know about the special event happening this Saturday, right? So it's going down from 1 to 7 o'clock. You're not going to want to miss this, a Botox party brought to you by Serena Aesthetics and Wellness. So, primero, antes que todo, muchachos, I just want you to tell me about the event. So, tell us what's going down this Saturday. What can we expect?
1: Yeah, so but this Saturday is going to be a little bit different. Service will be done, but we will be closing it up for you guys when you guys come from 1 to 7. I am talking about the Botox party. So, you guys go and come and have fun with us, eat some food, and bring anybody that you guys would like.
0: All right, so for this Botox party, nomás para que entiendan ustedes, the first 30 people that show up, they're getting a free what?
2: So the first 30 people that are going to be showing up, they are actually eligible to get a free lip flip. If they're not able to get the service done that day, they will be receiving a ticket, and it will get banked on their account so they can come back on another day to go ahead and get that.
0: So normally, how much does this lip flip cost?
2: Typically, a lip flip is about $100.
0: All right, so it's completely free for the first, we're going to say the 30 people that show up to the event, right?
2: That's correct. Yeah, the first 30 people are going to get this absolutely free. I do recommend that people come early because there's usually always a line for this.
0: I bet, right? When you're promising over here 30, I mean, lip flips, that's pretty cool, man. So, señoras, señores, you want to be there. Y tienes estar ahí con tiempo para que aproveches de esto. Now, there's also going to be prizes, discounts, on all the procedures que hay, ¿verdad? If you're looking for Botox, maybe Brotox también se vale.
1: That's right.
0: Y también vas a encontrar ahí todo esto en especial. So make sure to get ready because Serena Aesthetics and Wellness is having their Botox party this weekend y no te lo vas a querer perder, ¿eh? Así es que continuamos y vamos a regresar para platicarte más ahorita.
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Pasión. 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

0: Yo, this is Fuego FM playing the hottest hits to get you through this Thursday. You guys make some noise. Welcome to the Fuego studio. Well, how you guys feeling on this Thursday, man? Ready for the weekend or no?
1: Oh, I'm ready, man. I am ready.
0: I am ready too. So, señoras y señores, por si no sabían, Serene Aesthetics and Wellness is having their actual Botox party este fin de semana, and you're not going to want to miss this. So, va a haber premios. There's going to be giveaways. We're going to be out there. Yo, Héctor Millán, de Fuego FM. I'm going to be out there with you guys. Quiero conocerlos. Quiero tomarme la foto contigo. Quiero cotorrear con ustedes. There's going to be food, right? So tell us more about the event as you invite us to join.
1: Yeah. So basically the event that we have going on, again, for the Saturday, June 6th, from 1 to 7. We have going on. It's going to be a lot of good deals going on. Against me, so you got to be there, man. You got to be there for this one. I'm telling you right now, the main reason for this location is going to be the last one at this location. If you guys are not aware of that yet, it'll be the last one. So do not miss this one.
0: So for the deals, you know, everything's going to be on special for this Botox party, right? So you could show up, and what if you don't know what you want to do yet, but you kind of know because graduation season's already here, summer, birthdays, you know, Christmas. Can you buy a gift card and use it like afterwards and still like lock in some of these deals?
2: Yeah, absolutely. So one of the best things about Botox is that even if you don't know, or even if you have some kind of event, there's a lot of graduations and weddings that happen during the summer. And if you just don't know what to purchase, we do have gift cards available for purchase, and definitely it's always a good option. Or if you yourself don't know, you can always come in, and I'm Nurse Nick. I'll be more than happy to provide a consult, and I can definitely guide you in the right way.
0: So one of the things that you were telling me is that you guys are giving away a lot of really cool stuff this weekend for the Botox party.
2: Yeah, so because this is our last Botox party, we Serene Aesthetics definitely want to give back to all the patients that have supported us over the year. Uh-huh. We're doing some of the craziest giveaways and some of the craziest prizes. The best part is anybody that shows up is automatically going to receive a raffle ticket.
0: Okay.
2: And then in addition, people can get more raffle tickets by purchasing. But some of the prizes that we're going to actually be raffling off, they pretty much range from getting an esthetician service such as like a facial all the way up to getting free Botox for a year.
0: So one lucky person that's going to walk in could win a whole year supply or Botox for a year.
2: That's absolutely correct.
0: Wow. So that's one of the prizes you guys are giving away this weekend.
2: Yes.
0: Señoras, señores, este sábado de 1 a 7 de la tarde, Serene Aesthetics. No te vas a querer perder este evento. Nosotros de Fuego FM vamos a estar ahí con ustedes. I want to meet you guys. I'm personally going to be there with you guys. We're going to have a DJ. Va a haber comida. There's going to be drinks. There's going to be lots of fun. But again, quiero recordar, the Botox, every other procedures are going to be on special. So you're going to have a good time. You're also going to be able to take advantage of all these deals. And when you guys have these Botox parties, you could come in a group, right? And like, si alguien trae sus amigas, you guys are able to, like, everybody's able to get a treatment together. Because I feel like some people are just scared to do it on their own. You know, you throw them in a room and you're like, here comes the needle. No, pero en este caso, en grupo se puede hacer, ¿verdad?
2: We definitely encourage all people that if you feel comfortable coming a group, we actually want people to come in a group. We want everybody to see what Serene Aesthetics about. We want to show you guys that we are the best med spa and that you're going to have a great time with your friends, your family, and whoever else you'd like to bring.
0: Así es, señoras, señores. Este sábado, no te lo pierdas. 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Again, that's Serene Aesthetics and Wellness.
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0: Just played you some Bruno Mars right here on Fuego FM. Ladies and gentlemen, we got our friends at Serena Aesthetics and Wellness here in the studio. You guys, so this weekend, you're not going to want to miss this. The Botox Party que todo el mundo ha esperado porque todos los productos, en especial, igual las primeras 30 personas que lleguen a este Botox Party, they're going to get a free, what is it called, the lip flip? It's called the lip flip, right?
1: Correct.
0: So the first 30 people, you got to be in line. Got to be there. You guys, us at Fuego FM, we're going to be out there. Te vamos a acompañar. I want to conocerte, tomarme la foto contigo, divertirnos. We're going to have a DJ. Va a haber comida. Va a haber bebidas. Va a haber mucha diversión. Y esto es abierto para el público. Ahora, si tú, maybe you're like, just want to just show up and just have a good time. And you don't really know if you want to do something, that's okay. Este party es para que hagas tus preguntas. Because se vale. Sometimes you have questions and you're just like, I want to ask about this, I want to ask about that. Ahí van a estar los expertos. De hecho, aquí tenemos un experto con nosotros. So Nick, I want you to tell us a little bit more about what you do for Serena Aesthetics.
2: So I am the lead aesthetic nurse at Serena Aesthetics. Uh-huh. And basically what I love to do is to make people feel good about themselves. People that have something that's bothering them. Uh-huh. And basically taking the time to go ahead and assess them and see what their main areas of concern are and basically come up with a nice treatment plan for them and help them reach their goal of what they're trying to achieve.
0: So nowadays in 2026, we have a lot of guys doing Botox too, right?
2: Yeah.
0: It's actually very popular. Porque antes era, no dijeras tú, what? De todo el mundo se pone Botox ahora para verse bien. De hecho, my question para la gente que nos está escuchando ahorita is, are you summer ready? Do you feel confident? Pues aquí con mis amigos de Serena Aesthetics, with this Botox party que va a venir este fin de semana, aparte de los premios, aparte de la información que va a haber, vas a poder tú lock in some great deals and even buy a gift card. So maybe if this gift card's not for you, it could be for your boo, it could be for your grandma, it could be for your mom. Y lo pagas ahorita, you get a special rate, and you're good for Christmas or for birthdays or whatever it is, right? Graduation gifts. So tell us more about this.
2: So, like, one of the things that I love to encourage people to do is definitely come out, because you're going to see patients that we've treated. Even if you've never been a patient that has came to Serena Aesthetics, it would be a great opportunity for new people to come, because we're going to have our existing patients and you're going to get a chance to see and maybe even talk to and mingle around with not only our team, but other patients to see how their experience has been. And so in doing so, people might feel more confident to come forward and ask about what might be a good treatment that's going to work for them.
0: One of the things that really caught my attention is what you said last time you were here. I think it was like 2 weeks ago.
2: Mm-hmm.
0: You guys have people showing up from the Bay Area, from Fresno, Sacramento, going all the way to Modesto to Serena Aesthetics and Wellness.
2: Yes.
0: People leave really great reviews. I mean, the reviews are there. They talk for themselves.
2: Mm-hmm.
0: I feel like you guys take a lot of pride in your guys' work. You mentioned you guys have clients that come all the way from New York that come see you specifically because they want you to take care of them.
2: Yes, yes. It's been a blessing. We do have clients from that come from New York. I have clients from Arizona. I have clients from New Mexico, and all around Modesto, and all around California, we have patients that come. And so it's been great, not just for our local community, but also to provide aesthetic services to people that don't want to be over-injected, that don't want to feel like they're being ripped off, that don't want to be taken advantage of. And I think our team at Serena Aesthetics is the best team.
0: Yes.
2: And that anybody is going to have a positive experience coming in. And you guys can see that with our reviews that we have.
0: Well, Nick, you're actually the lead injector, right? So tú trabajas allí. We're going to say you consider you an expert in this. A lot of people trust you. I mean, people are flying from different places of the U.S. to come have you see them and stuff. So you're going to be there, right, this weekend. So if people have questions, you're going to be able to answer questions.
2: Oh, absolutely. I look forward to talking to as many people as I can. I will be providing services on that day as well. I'm not sure how many people I'm going to be able to get to, but I will absolutely accommodate and do my best. I know my team will also be there. And we're all going to support each other to make sure that we give the best experience to everybody that comes to our Botox party.
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0: Yo, we're playing the hottest hits to get you through on this Thursday. We got our friends at Serena Aesthetics in the house. Señoras, señores, este fin de semana no te lo vas a querer perder. Esta fiesta es para ti, man. A Botox party brought to you by Serena Aesthetics. Nick nos va a contar un poquito más. So tell us, what exactly is going on special this week, Nick?
1: All right, so we're having everything that Serena Aesthetics has to offer is going to be on sale. This includes Botox. This includes fillers. This includes IVs. So if anybody is feeling a little low on energy, if somebody feels like they're getting sick, come see us. I will make a custom bag for you tailored to your needs to get your IVs done. We have Softwave, FDA approved to lift and tighten the skin for people that feel like they have a little bit of loose skin on their neck, on their face. We have that's going on sale. We also have two awesome chiropractic doctors. Even our chiropractic services are going to be getting on sale. So if you feel like you need a little bit of an adjustment, if you're having some neck pain, some back pain, come see us. Our doctors will take care of you, get you adjusted. In addition to that, we also have sports physicals that we do. And like I said, there's just literally every service that we offer is going to be going on sale.
0: So also, you mentioned something about the truck driver clearance?
1: Yes. So we also, our chiropractors do the clearance for truck drivers. So if anybody needs a clearance for that, we will be also taking care of them for that.
0: Serene Aesthetics and Wellness in Modesto, señoras, señores. And check out why everybody de Sacramento, de todos lados, the Bay Area, Fresno, they'll be going to Modesto, to Serena Aesthetics, to get these things taken care of. And especially this weekend, since we got the Botox party, nosotros de Fuego FM, we're going to be out there. Yo, Héctor Millán, te quiero conocer. Quiero tomarme la foto contigo. I'm going to be out there this weekend. Así es que we're going to be out there. Te digo, va a ser una fiesta que no te vas a querer perder. Serena Aesthetics has a special, everything's on special, right? Everything is going to be on special as you guys are saying goodbye to this building. And obviously you got a surprise for us.
1: Absolutely.
0: In the next weeks. Yes. Now, for the first 30 people that show up, what's going to be going down? Because I feel like that's something you really want to tell the people because it's big.
2: Yes. Yeah. So for the first 30, meaning for the first 30 in line, you go ahead and get a free lip flip. Also, again, whoever's going to be showing up, also for the first 30, they also go ahead and get a ticket. So for the ticket, it's going to be for also more free stuff, which is going to be for spin the wheel, the chance to spin the wheel.
0: One of the things you guys mentioned that you guys are going to give away, what is a year supply of Botox, right? So somebody that shows up to the party is going to win a year of coverage of Botox.
2: Yeah, we can't give all just the secrets. Sure.
0: Yeah, pero, pero en este caso digo yo, like it's pretty cool. Someone's going to win that. Yeah, you guys, so no te muevas. Continuamos with Serena Aesthetics here in the studio.
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